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4: May 18th, 1980 marked the beginning of the Gwangju uprisings. Lasting until May 27th, it was a mass protest against the South Korean military government where nearly a quarter of a million people took part and was brutally repressed. Today, it is recorded as a pivotal moment in the South Korean struggle for democracy, and we will take the month of May to remember the brave efforts.What began as a gathering of 600 students protesting against the suppression of academic freedom soon grew into a crying out of thousands of citizens for democracy. Their legacy lives on as we commemorate all that was done for the betterment of Korea and its people.

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2: On this Soul Smarts, emergency medical services. The best time to prepare for an emergency is before one happens. For immediate ambulance.

0: ambulance service, dial 119. Translators are available in over a dozen languages. 1339 is another line foreigners should know in the case of a medical emergency. At this number, the Emergency Medical Information Center has multilingual staff members that speak English, Japanese, Chinese and Korean. The trained staff can give medical advice over the phone and directly connect you with emergency services. You can also call for general medical questions, such as nearby hospitals and clinics. The service is available around the clock. It's always better to be safe than sorry. 1339.
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0: When spring comes around, almost everyone spends time outside their homes.
1: People want to take advantage of the nice weather, but it is around this time of the year that many accidents occur, so we must be careful.
0: It is usually from March through May that we see many child pedestrian accidents happen, especially in the mornings, when children are on their way to school.
1: This is exactly why drivers must take extra precaution when driving around school zones, where the speed limit is 30 kilometers per hour.
0: Also, parents and teachers should assist or watch children when crossing the streets and teach them to look before crossing and not dart out into the streets.
1: Drivers and pedestrians alike should always be aware of their surroundings and, together, they can create a safe environment.

Good morning and good evening and welcome to 101.2, 101.3, your go-to morning music sanctuary. This is your DJ, producer EQ, here to ease you into the weekend. We're usually live every Monday to Friday from 10 to 12, but today is Saturday, highlight edition day. Whether you missed a moment or just want to relive the vibes, we've handpicked the finest moments from the past week for you. 한 주 동안 101.2, 101.3의 최고의 순간들을 모은 하이라이트 에디션입니다. 반갑습니다. In the first hour, we'll revisit the music boutique, my personal hand-curated lineup of sounds for your musical hunger. So settle in, take a breath, and let 101.2, 101.3 be the soundtrack to your Saturday.

0: TBS EFM。The Ministry of Health and Welfare Senior Care System continues to operate to serve the elderly. The system aims to provide personal assistance to senior citizens above the age of 65 for free. It is meant to look after those that come from low-income families or live alone. Types of aid include home visitations twice a week, educational programs, recreational activities, and more. Those interested may visit their local community center to review eligibility and apply. Consultations and registrations are additionally taken by phone at 1-661-2129. And more information can be found at mohw.go.kr.
1: 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When you go on a hike or trip, it's best not to bring any flammable devices that might cause forest fires, such as lighters and matches. Cook outdoors only in designated areas. Double-check to see if the fire has been completely put out after using an inflammable device. 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Great forest fires can be prevented with a little awareness and preparation.

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I'm your PD, DJ EQ. 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Now back to our highlight edition of 101.2, 101.3. So yesterday, we spent some time talking about rhyme in popular music lyrics, which was a part one of this, what would be a part two series, talking about rhyme in lyrics in popular music. And just to quickly recap what we talked about yesterday, 어저께 못 들으신 분들을 위해 약간 복습을 해드리면요. When people hear the word rhyme, right, many immediately think of rap or hip-hop. But rhyme... this rhyme, something called rhyme, existed long before hip-hop was ever created. 보통 rhyme 하면은 많은 분들이 이제 힙합을 떠오르시죠. 보통, 그쵸? 근데 사실은 힙합 훨씬 전에 rhyme이라는 것은 존재했습니다. 그래서 그 예로 I played a 1963 Beatles song, I Saw Her Standing There, where in the lyrics we can find this form of rhyme. 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And even much earlier than Beatles, you know, jazz standard, you know, Autumn Leaves, right? Also had this pattern of ending with a very similar sounding word. The days grow long and old winter's song. 그래서 long과 song, 그렇게 rhyme이 된 것을 발견할 수 있고요. And if we travel even back further, right? T.S. Eliot wrote this poem called The Wasteland. It was in the 1920s, 20년대만 발표한 시인데요. 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
2: 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Call the 120 Darsan Call Center.The information hotline is available in 5 foreign languages including English, Chinese, Japanese, Vietnamese and Mongolian. 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Within Seoul, dial 120. Outside of Seoul and within Korea,Dial 02-120. The call center also provides consultations via

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0: Ozone is formed when automobile exhaust gases combine with air pollutants such as ultraviolet rays. Inhaling these substances can lead to symptoms like headaches, shortness of breath, or dizziness. In more severe cases, it can cause lung damage and inflammation if it comes into contact with the eyes.
1: When an ozone warning is issued, it is unsafe to engage in vigorous exercise or spend prolonged periods outdoors. Ozone can impair lung function, so individuals with respiratory or heart issues, children, and the elderly should exercise extra caution. Furthermore, on days with a high ozone index, it is advisable to keep windows closed to prevent outside air from entering.
0: Remember, unlike fine dust, ozone cannot be filtered by masks. The best defense against ozone is adopting an eco-friendly lifestyle.

and melancholic side of the genre, like bands like Morcheeva and Portishead that I love. But the favorite band for me was this French band called Air. 한번 들어보시죠. Air, Sexy Boy.

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1: May is a perfect month to go hiking. However, there are safety rules you have to remember if you want to fully enjoy beautiful mountain sceneries. First, be fully aware of the hiking course you'll be taking. 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

0: 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Third, be careful of rock slides and landslides. 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
1: Washing our hands regularly and thoroughly has become an important practice in our everyday lives. Here are six steps to follow to make sure you get the most out of your hand washing routine.
2: 1. Rub hands palm to palm.
1: 2. Rub the back of the hands with the opposite palm. Repeat for both hands.
2: 3. 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
1: 4. 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Repeat for both hands.
2: 5. Rub each thumb clasped in the opposite hand using the rotational movement.
1: And 6. Rub fingertips into the palm of the opposite hand to clean under your fingernails. Repeat for both hands.
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I'm your PD, DJ EQ. 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Now back to our highlight edition of 101.2, 101.3. 101.2, 101.3. I'm your PD, DJ EQ. So, just getting started with our part four of the show, last 30 minutes of our show today. 드린지 오 플레어라는 곡 들으셨는데 너무 좋죠. 선생님도 너무 좋다라는 메시지 주셨고요. 5750님께서도 악기 하나와 노래하려면 숨을 곳이 없는 Yes, there is no place to hide if you are just by yourself with a guitar. 그죠? That's what I mean by you need to be really a complete musician. Very confident and a complete musician if you want to perform just the guitar and the vocal. 물론 그냥 기타라는 악기가 그냥 재밌게 아무런 부담 없이 그냥 치기도 정말 좋은 악기죠. 하지만 if you want to do it professionally, right? It takes a lot of effort and practice time. 그죠? You need to spend countless hours you know, perfecting your skill and honing your skill. 그래서 드린지오 플레어 들으셨는데 I want to just play one more song to cap off today's music boutique, which introduced songs that became, you know, groundbreaking points for my, you know, career as a musician and also as a music enthusiast. 저에게 큰 영향을 줬던, 큰 방향 전환의 계기가 됐던 그런 음악을 소개해드리고 있는데 하나만 더 소개해드릴게요. 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So back in the indie afternoon days, I had the pleasure of inviting many talented musicians. But one that really left a lasting impression was Thomas Cook, which is the solo moniker of 정순용 from the band My Aunt Mary. 사실 이 당시만 해도 저는 일렉트릭 기타에 더 관심이 많았고요. 어쿠스틱 기타는 그냥 이 필요할 때만 연주하는, 음악에서 필요할 때만

There I thank you for those items that you sent me. The monkey and the plywood violin. I practice every night.

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1: On this Seoul Smarts, the Child Identification Fingerprint Database. Data shows that the highest number of missing child reports are made between March and May. You can register your child's fingerprint and personal details online at the Agency for Children, Women, and Disabled website, Anjun Dream.at www.safe182.go.kr, their smartphone app, or in person at your nearest police station. You must have a family relation certificate as well as ID to register your child's fingerprints. Foreigners residing in Korea can also register and can ask for help in doing so at their child's daycare center, kindergarten, or school.
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1: In response, the Ministry of Environment has been implementing a set of regulations

0: divided into stages depending on the level of air quality.
1: Level 1 begins with limiting outdoor activity and wearing a mask. Levels 2 and 3 will have cars with odd-numbered license plates on the road on odd-numbered dates and vice versa for even numbers.
0: In Level 4, a warning will be issued for all children and seniors to stay indoors. And in Level 5, school times will be altered.
1: Simply put, keep mindful this month of air pollution levels and remain indoors when possible.

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Welcome to your daily Kickstarter Morning Groove. It is Saturday, and that means it's time to kick back, relax, and let the good times roll. And I'm glad that you're doing that here with me, Summer Petey.

For Saturday's edition of Morning Groove, we have combated through the archives, handpicked the brightest gems, and gathered the finest moments from the past week just for you. So do yourself a favor and stick around with me for the next 2 hours. During this time, we will be dishing out fun talks, sharing captivating stories, and of course, serving up the best music to put that extra spring in your step.

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I am your host, Summer PD, and welcome to Saturday's edition of your favorite morning radio show, Morning Groove. 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It is morninggroove.tbs. 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You can still send in your messages and song requests. 사연과 신청곡 남겨주시면 저희가 잘 모아두었다가 소개해드리도록 하겠습니다. 문자번호 샵 1013으로 남겨주세요. 짧은 문자 50원, 긴 문자는 100원입니다. 그리고 오픈 채팅방도 있으니까 많이 들어와 주시고요. We're gonna now get it started with Morning Groove Highlights.

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The 땡땡 quiz segment from Man on Air. 저매너네어작가였던시절에도열심히참여를해주신5433모닝그룹어이렇게모닝그룹까지찾아주셨군요너무너무반갑지않을수가없어요저한테칭찬까지들으시고저한테칭찬받으시는분들은다잘되시는거아시죠우리5433모닝그룹너무너무반갑습니다이왕이렇게오신거제가선물도챙겨드릴게요 I'm gonna give out a gift to you because you also sent in the correct answer and for 4403 a new morning groover who sent in the correct answer we're gonna give out a gift for you as well 우리4403모닝그룹께도선물챙겨드리겠습니다 and that was the quiz for today's Voices Unheard I'm going to let you guys listen to the soundtrack of this drama and I'll be back to you guys soon

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1: 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However, there are safety rules you have to remember if you want to fully enjoy beautiful mountain sceneries. 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Second, bring your backup charger, lanterns, whatever will keep you safe and connected with others in case of an emergency. 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
2: Ozone is formed when automobile exhaust gases combine with air pollutants such as ultraviolet rays. Inhaling these substances can lead to symptoms like headaches, shortness of breath, or dizziness. In more severe cases, it can cause lung damage and inflammation if it comes into contact with the eyes.
3: When an ozone warning is issued, it is unsafe to engage in vigorous exercise or spend prolonged periods outdoors. Ozone can impair lung function, so individuals with respiratory or heart issues, children, and the elderly should exercise extra caution. Furthermore, on days with a high ozone index, it is advisable to keep windows closed to prevent outside air from entering.
2: Remember, unlike fine dust, ozone cannot be filtered by masks. The best defense against ozone is adopting an eco-friendly lifestyle.

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Ready to amplify morning groove, get in the groove. Let summer beat in energy soon. Let's bring you joy, get ready for it. On Monday, on Tuesday, on Wednesday, on Thursday, on Friday. Every morning at 7 o'clock, let summer be your morning friend. Morning groove, got the groove. Morning groove, got the groove. Yeah!

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1: On this Seoul Smarts, the Child Identification Fingerprint Database. Data shows that the highest number of missing child reports are made between March and May. You can register your child's fingerprint and personal details online at the Agency for Children, Women, and Disabled website, Anjun Dream.at www.safe182.go.kr, their smartphone app, or in person at your nearest police station. 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Foreigners residing in Korea can also register and can ask for help in doing so at their child's daycare center, kindergarten, or school.
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During a season where there is more outdoor fun, the more risk there is for a wildfire. When you go on a hike or trip, it's best not to bring any flammable devices that might cause forest fires, such as lighters and matches. Cook outdoors only in designated areas. Double-check to see if the fire has been completely put out after using an inflammable device. If you discover a wildfire, immediately call 119, 112, or your local district office in order to extinguish the fire before it gets bigger. Great forest fires can be prevented with a little awareness and preparation.

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All right, Morning Groovers, welcome to the second hour of Morning Groove. You are now here with me, Summer PD. Thank you so much for staying tuned. As mentioned before, on Saturdays, we are replaying some of the segments that you enjoyed listening to through the week. We're going to continue with Saturday's edition of Morning Groove. But if you want to talk to me, if you want to leave any song requests, do that by leaving your comments to Sharp1013. It is 51 per message and 101 for longer messages. 사연과 신청곡은 문자번호 샵1013으로 남겨주세요. 짧은 문자 50원, 긴 문자는 100원이고요. 저희가 잘 모아두었다가 나중에 소개해드리도록 하겠습니다. Alright, let's continue with Morning Groove Highlights.

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1: Washing our hands regularly and thoroughly has become an important practice in our everyday lives. Here are six steps to follow to make sure you get the most out of your hand washing routine.
2: 1. Rub hands palm to palm.
1: 2. Rub the back of the hands with the opposite palm. Repeat for both hands.
2: 3. Rub palm to palm with fingers interlaced.
1: 4. Get the back of your fingers by rubbing interlocked fingers into your palm. Repeat for both hands.
2: 5. Rub each thumb clasped in the opposite hand using a rotational movement.
1: And 6. Rub fingertips into the palm of the opposite hand to clean under your fingernails. Repeat for both hands.
3: Let's stay healthy this season by keeping our hands clean.
4: Being the last stretch of the spring season, May is usually a time characterized by poor air quality.
5: In response, the Ministry of Environment has been implementing a set of regulations divided into stages depending on the level of air quality.
4: Level 1 begins with limiting outdoor activity and wearing a mask. Levels 2 and 3 will have cars with odd-numbered license plates on the road on odd-numbered dates and vice versa for even numbers.
5: In Level 4, a warning will be issued for all children and seniors to stay indoors. And in Level 5, school times will be altered.
4: Simply put, keep mindful this month of air pollution levels and remain indoors when possible.

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Every group has one, the friend who always says the wrong thing at the wrong time with zero regrets. Today, we're putting them under the microscope. This is our pilot segment, That One Friend.

0: surrounded by so many different characters. 우리 주변에는 정말 다양한 사람들의 유형의 사람들이 있죠. 그 유형을 꽁트로 소개를 해보고 우리끼리 재미있게 이야기 나눠보는 시간 That One Friend 코너입니다. And of course, today I'm joined by a very special guest, the idol of TBS EFM. I don't know who, you know, gave this name, but the man who have been so curious about, the one and only YG. 어서 오세요.
1: 안녕하세요. Good morning, Wonny Groovers. 오랜만이. 아, 오랜만이죠. 항상 여기 있었지. I was always here.
0: It doesn't feel like long time, though.
1: Yeah, I was always around here.
0: It just feels like yesterday.
1: Sometimes there.
0: Yeah, I mean, like being together so, here on air. 그렇게 오랜만인 느낌이 아니에요. 이상해요.
1: I was there, every day.
0: Oh, because you're always here. Oh my God, it's kind of creepy. I've been always behind you. Wow.

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1: Here and there.
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0: 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So good to have you joining us here in the studio. A lot of people are welcoming you. 다희님께서 아이돌 YG PD님 오시나 영이라고 해주셨고, 아 우리 TBS EFM의 아이돌 포지션이 뭔가요? Are you like the dancer position or the singing position?
1: I heard that those adults that comes out nowadays, they have no positions like that. They kind of like a, like 뭐 불을 뭐, mm-hmm. 물, 정령, or those
0: what?
1: Kind of concepts.
0: What are you saying? What are people saying these days? I don't understand.
1: They don't have kind of like a main vocals or dancers. They have kind of like a more...
0: Of course there needs to be a
1: they
0: position.
1: They have all their own concepts, every group and their members.
0: Wow.
1: I heard
0: it's something that,
1: that
0: but... really hard for me to understand from a mid-30s perspective.
1: Me too.
0: Wow, how life has changed. 우리 선쌤모닝 그룹은 썸머누나랑 티봉이 까꿍, 삼촌 하석진 닮았다, 여자 목소리가 더 잘 어울린다, 이런 참견 들으신 분 YGPD님. 오늘
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0: 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I actually wanted to ask you a question before we get into this whole segment. So because of the message that we got from our morning grouper, we have been discussing outside the studio with 박우리 팀장님 and you. Because both of you are married and I'm not. So would you prefer to hear when you're out there having company dinner, drinking from your wife? Would you prefer to hear drink less and come home early? Or would you prefer to hear drink a lot and just don't come back home?
1: I'd rather hear drink less.
0: Oh.
1: Because if someone says drink a lot, it's kind of like a lot.
0: Like a wake-up call?
1: Red sign. She's angry right now.
0: Because she doesn't mean that,
1: right?
0: 아, 그쵸. 사실 진짜 술 많이 마셔. 약간 이런 거죠.
1: 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Those kind of sign.
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0: 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Yeah. 이게 다 생기는 거네.
1: And also if she says nothing about it, I feel very... 불안해.
0: 아, so this is a tip. Just don't say anything. Just let it be and see what happens. 갑자기 또 일찍 알아서 들어올 수도 있겠네요. 그러면.
1: There's some I need some words that she has to say drink less. But if she says nothing, that means something's there.
0: That means something's definitely up. That means she's feeling something, right?
1: Yeah.
0: 아, 그렇구나. 근데 또 눈치 없는 남편들은 어? 아무 말도 안 하네. 내 세상이다. 이럴 수도 있겠네.
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0: The next day. You don't want to face that next day at all.
1: Uh-huh.
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1: Let's go.
0: I almost called you morning grouper. So here on that one friend, I have made the segment dedicated to you, YG. This is specifically for YGPD. So of course, we have to do that skit acting again. 우린 또 꽁트잖아요.
1: Yes.
0: 그래서, and we're going to introduce you to a very familiar type of a person.
1: Mm-hmm.
0: And then open it up to you, our morning viewers, because chances are you know exactly who we're talking about. 그래서 우리가 특정 인물에 대해서 소개를 하기 위해서 꽁트를 이제 할 거예요.
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1: Uh-huh.
0: So our acting has to be very convincing. But I'm pretty sure you're ready for that, right?
1: Let the morning groupers 공감s about this.
0: Exactly. You talk like 교포. I'm not 배불렀어. 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
0: Yeah, so this is going to make English-speaking people to understand.
1: Yeah, yeah, yeah.
0: And also the Korean people understand at the same time. So bilingual, there you go. Okay, enough of bilingual and 교포. We're going to get into that acting right away. 박우리 팀장님, let's get it!

0: Hey guys, I have some bad news. 나 이번에 최종 면접 떨어졌어. I worked so hard for it. I'm feeling so down right now.
1: Oh no, YG. I'm just so sorry to hear that. 야, 귀엽네. You're talented. 더 좋은데 합격할 거야. 야, 내가 봤을 땐 너를 안 받아준 그 회사가 손해다 손해. 으유, 바보 회사, 바보. Bad company, bad,
0: thank you,
1: bad.
0: Thank you.
1: Hey, let's just grab some comfort food tonight, okay?
0: Let's go.
2: Yeah.
1: Oh my god! 얘들아!
0: What?
1: Guess what? 나 이번에 연봉 1,500 올리고 과장으로 이직 성공했어!
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1: 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I just successfully changed jobs with 15 million won salary increase and a promotion to manager! Oh my god, I cannot believe this!
0: 좋겠다. 축하했어. I envy you more than anyone in this world. I can't believe you landed a new job just like that.
1: 근데 나 고민이야.
0: 어?
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3: 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Thinking about all those responsibilities is giving me a little headache. 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
1: 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I don't know what to do, guys. Should I take the job? 얘들아, 나 진짜 어떡해.
3: So I just heard a big sign of YG right after the skit. 진짜 이런 사람이
0: like
3: 있다고요?
0: I don't like these kind of people.
3: Oh, me neither. That's yeah. why I wanted to introduce on a skit.
0: There's friends like this everywhere.
3: Yeah, they're everywhere, but this was a little bit of exaggeration. Actually, big of an exaggeration.
0: I have one kind of person that I know.
3: Oh, really?
0: My friend do like this.
3: Really?
0: When we meet together.
3: And you guys are still friends?
0: Yeah.
3: Ah, but I guess you're trying to have a little bit of distance.
0: Yeah.
3: Well, are you close friends?
0: Yeah, yeah. Just having an annual meeting just.
3: Yeah.
0: And we meet like with a friend.
3: A group of friends.
0: Yeah, yeah, a group of friends. And one of my friend is working for the government.
3: Mm.
0: And that friend working in a big company,
3: uh-huh.
0: and he always kind of said, I got a bonus this year,
3: oh my god,
0: but I have to pay a lot of taxes, and I have to pay a lot of social insurance, and blah, blah, blah, and we always says, you make our society great again.
3: Yeah.
0: Pay a lot of tax, please.
3: I mean, like, if I would have to choose whether I would get higher salaries or not, I would go for the higher salary, but who knows? 파일럿 코너 That One Friend에서 오늘은 좀 눈치 없는 친구에 대해서 꽁트로 소개를 해봤어요. So I believe that we have all encountered an inconsiderate, incompassionate friend at least once in our lives, just like YG have mentioned. So yeah, if you guys have any experiences like that, let me know. 우리 선생님께서 벌써 웃겨 어떡하지? 귀염초가 썸머누나의 연기 두 분 연기 여전히 과한 것도 너무 웃겨라고 해줬습니다. Yeah.

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3: It is not until much later, as the skin sags and the heart weakens, that children understand their stories and all their accomplishments sit atop the stories of their mothers and fathers, stones upon stones, beneath the water of their lives. 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
4: May 18, 1980 marked the beginning of the Gwangju uprisings. Lasting until May 27th, it was a mass protest against the South Korean military government where nearly a quarter of a million people took part and was brutally repressed. Today, it is recorded as a pivotal moment in the South Korean struggle for democracy, and we will take the month of May to remember the brave efforts. What began as a gathering of 600 students protesting against the suppression of academic freedom soon grew into a crying out of thousands of citizens for democracy. Their legacy lives on as we commemorate all that was done for the betterment of Korea and its people.

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0: 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The best time to prepare for an emergency is before one happens. 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Translators are available in over a dozen languages. 1339 is another line foreigners should know in the case of a medical emergency. At this number, the Emergency Medical Information Center has multilingual staff members that speak English, Japanese, Chinese and Korean. The trained staff can give medical advice over the phone and directly connect you with emergency services. You can also call for general medical questions, such as nearby hospitals and clinics. The service is available around the clock. It's always better to be safe than sorry. 1339.
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0: When spring comes around, almost everyone spends time outside their homes.
1: People want to take advantage of the nice weather, but it is around this time of the year that many accidents occur, so we must be careful.
0: It is usually from March through May that we see many child pedestrian accidents happen, especially in the mornings, when children are on their way to school.
1: This is exactly why drivers must take extra precaution when driving around school zones, where the speed limit is 30 kilometers per hour.
0: Also, parents and teachers should assist or watch children when crossing the streets and teach them to look before crossing and not dart out into the streets.
1: Drivers and pedestrians alike should always be aware of their surroundings and, together, they can create a safe environment.

Good morning and good evening and welcome to 101.2, 101.3, your go-to morning music sanctuary. This is your DJ, producer EQ, here to ease you into the weekend. We're usually live every Monday to Friday from 10 to 12, but today is Saturday, highlight edition day. Whether you missed a moment or just want to relive the vibes, we've handpicked the finest moments from the past week for you. 한 주 동안 101.2, 101.3의 최고의 순간들을 모은 하이라이트 에디션입니다. 반갑습니다. In the first hour, we'll revisit the music boutique, my personal hand-curated lineup of sounds for your musical hunger. So settle in, take a breath, and let 101.2, 101.3 be the soundtrack to your Saturday.

0: TBS EFM。The Ministry of Health and Welfare Senior Care System continues to operate to serve the elderly. The system aims to provide personal assistance to senior citizens above the age of 65 for free. It is meant to look after those that come from low-income families or live alone. Types of aid include home visitations twice a week, educational programs, recreational activities, and more. Those interested may visit their local community center to review eligibility and apply. Consultations and registrations are additionally taken by phone at 1-661-2129. And more information can be found at mohw.go.kr.
1: 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Cook outdoors only in designated areas. 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

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I'm your PD, DJ EQ. 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Now back to our highlight edition of 101.2, 101.3. So yesterday, we spent some time talking about rhyme in popular music lyrics, which was a part one of this, what would be a part two series, talking about rhyme in lyrics in popular music. And just to quickly recap what we talked about yesterday, 어저께 못 들으신 분들을 위해 약간 복습을 해드리면요. When people hear the word rhyme, right, many immediately think of rap or hip-hop. 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And even much earlier than Beatles, you know, jazz standard, you know, Autumn Leaves, right? Also had this pattern of ending with a very similar sounding word. The days grow long and old winter's song. 그래서 long과 song, 그렇게 rhyme이 된 것을 발견할 수 있고요. And if we travel even back further, right? T.S. Eliot wrote this poem called The Wasteland. It was in the 1920s, 20년대에 발표한 시인데요. 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
2: 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The information hotline is available in 5 foreign languages including English, Chinese, Japanese, Vietnamese and Mongolian.Dial the hotline for information on a variety of topics including everyday living in Seoul, public transportation, immigration matters, tourism, culture events and etc. Foreigners can use this service wherever they are in the world. 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

0: Ozone is formed when automobile exhaust gases combine with air pollutants such as ultraviolet rays. Inhaling these substances can lead to symptoms like headaches, shortness of breath, or dizziness. In more severe cases, it can cause lung damage and inflammation if it comes into contact with the eyes.
1: When an ozone warning is issued, it is unsafe to engage in vigorous exercise or spend prolonged periods outdoors. Ozone can impair lung function, so individuals with respiratory or heart issues, children, and the elderly should exercise extra caution. Furthermore, on days with a high ozone index, it is advisable to keep windows closed to prevent outside air from entering.
0: Remember, unlike fine dust, ozone cannot be filtered by masks. The best defense against ozone is adopting an eco-friendly lifestyle.

and you know, the addictive looping aspect of the music. But I also began falling in love with more mellow and melancholic side of the genre, like bands like Morcheeva and Parishet that I love. But the favorite band for me was this French band called Air. 한번 들어보시죠. Air, Sexy Boy.

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0: 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Second, bring your backup charger, lanterns, whatever will keep you safe and connected with others in case of an emergency. 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
2: 1. 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
1: 2. 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Repeat for both hands.
2: 3. 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
1: 4. 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Repeat for both hands.
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1: 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Rub fingertips into the palm of the opposite hand to clean under your fingernails. 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
1: On this Seoul Smarts, the Child Identification Fingerprint Database. Data shows that the highest number of missing child reports are made between March and May. 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Foreigners residing in Korea can also register and can ask for help in doing so at their child's daycare center, kindergarten, or school.
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0: characterized by poor air quality.
1: In response, the Ministry of Environment has been implementing a set of regulations divided into stages depending on the level of air quality.
0: Level 1 begins with limiting outdoor activity and wearing a mask. Levels 2 and 3 will have cars with odd-numbered license plates on the road on odd-numbered dates and vice versa for even numbers.
1: In Level 4, a warning will be issued for all children and seniors to stay indoors. And in Level 5, school times will be altered.
0: Simply put, keep mindful this month of air pollution levels and remain indoors when possible.

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Welcome to your daily Kickstarter Morning Groove. It is Saturday, and that means it's time to kick back, relax, and let the good times roll. And I'm glad that you're doing that here with me, Summer Petey.

For Saturday's edition of Morning Groove, we have combated through the archives, handpicked the brightest gems, and gathered the finest moments from the past week just for you. So do yourself a favor and stick around with me for the next 2 hours. During this time, we will be dishing out fun talks, sharing captivating stories, and of course, serving up the best music to put that extra spring in your step.

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I am your host, Summer PD, and welcome to Saturday's edition of your favorite morning radio show, Morning Groove. 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It is morninggroove.tbs. 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You can still send in your messages and song requests. 사연과 신청곡 남겨주시면 저희가 잘 모아두었다가 소개해드리도록 하겠습니다. 문자번호 샵1013으로 남겨주세요. 짧은 문자 50원, 긴 문자는 100원입니다. 그리고 오픈 채팅방도 있으니까 많이 들어와 주시고요. We're gonna now get it started with Morning Groove Highlights.

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2: Ozone is formed when automobile exhaust gases combine with air pollutants such as ultraviolet rays. Inhaling these substances can lead to symptoms like headaches, shortness of breath, or dizziness. 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
3: When an ozone warning is issued, it is unsafe to engage in vigorous exercise or spend prolonged periods outdoors. Ozone can impair lung function, so individuals with respiratory or heart issues, children, and the elderly should exercise extra caution. Furthermore, on days with a high ozone index, it is advisable to keep windows closed to prevent outside air from entering.
2: Remember, unlike fine dust, ozone cannot be filtered by masks. The best defense against ozone is adopting an eco-friendly lifestyle.

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Morning groove, get in the groove. Let summer beat in energy soon. Let's bring you joy, get ready for it. On Monday, on Tuesday, on Wednesday, on Thursday, on Friday. Every morning at 7 o'clock. Let summer be your morning friend. Morning groove, got the groove. Morning groove, got the groove. Yeah!

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1: On this Seoul Smarts, the Child Identification Fingerprint Database. 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

During a season where there is more outdoor fun, the more risk there is for a wildfire. When you go on a hike or trip, it's best not to bring any flammable devices that might cause forest fires, such as lighters and matches. Cook outdoors only in designated areas. Double-check to see if the fire has been completely put out after using an inflammable device. If you discover a wildfire, immediately call 119, 112, or your local district office in order to extinguish the fire before it gets bigger. Great forest fires can be prevented with a little awareness and preparation.

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All right, Morning Groovers, welcome to the second hour of Morning Groove. You are now here with me, Summer PD. Thank you so much for staying tuned. As mentioned before, on Saturdays, we are replaying some of the segments that you enjoyed listening to through the week. We're going to continue with Saturday's edition of Morning Groove. But if you want to talk to me, if you want to leave any song requests, do that by leaving your comments to sharp1013. It is 51 per message and 101 for longer messages. 사연과 신청곡은 문자번호 샵1013으로 남겨주세요. 짧은 문자 50원, 긴 문자는 100원이고요. 저희가 잘 모아두었다가 나중에 소개해드리도록 하겠습니다. Alright, let's continue with Morning Groove Highlights.

congested over there. Please be careful when you're driving. And that is it for me today, Morning Groovers. Thank you so much for tuning into Morning Groove today. Hope you guys will join me again tomorrow at 7 a.m. in the morning. And it is time for me to groove out now with the final song. Can you set me up? 조이의 좋은 사람 있으면 소개시켜줘 들으면서 마무리할게요. This has been Summer PD. Have a wonderful day. Goodbye, Morning Groovers.

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1: Washing our hands regularly and thoroughly has become an important practice in our everyday lives. Here are six steps to follow to make sure you get the most out of your hand washing routine.
2: 1. Rub hands palm to palm.
1: 2. Rub the back of the hands with the opposite palm. Repeat for both hands.
2: 3. Rub palm to palm with fingers interlaced.
1: 4. Get the back of your fingers by rubbing interlocked fingers into your palm. Repeat for both hands.
2: 5. Rub each thumb clasped in the opposite hand using a rotational movement.
1: And 6. Rub fingertips into the palm of the opposite hand to clean under your fingernails. Repeat for both hands.
3: Let's stay healthy this season by keeping our hands clean.
4: Being the last stretch of the spring season, May is usually a time characterized by poor air quality.
5: In response, the Ministry of Environment has been implementing a set of regulations divided into stages depending on the level of air quality.
4: Level 1 begins with limiting outdoor activity and wearing a mask. Levels 2 and 3 will have cars with odd-numbered license plates on the road on odd-numbered dates and vice versa for even numbers.
5: In Level 4, a warning will be issued for all children and seniors to stay indoors. And in Level 5, school times will be altered.
4: Simply put, keep mindful this month of air pollution levels and remain indoors when possible.

0: 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Our regular program is aired every Monday to Friday from 7 to 9 a.m. If you have any comments and suggestions for our show, send us an email to morninggroove.tbs@gmail.com or send us a text message during the show to #1013 for 51 or 101 for longer messages.
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Every group has one, the friend who always says the wrong thing at the wrong time with zero regrets. Today, we're putting them under the microscope. This is our pilot segment, That One Friend.

0: are surrounded by so many different characters. 우리 주변에는 정말 다양한 사람들의 유형의 사람들이 있죠. 그 유형을 꽁트로 소개를 해보고 우리끼리 재미있게 이야기 나눠보는 시간 That One Friend 코너입니다. And of course, today I'm joined by a very special guest, the idol of TBS EFM. I don't know who, you know, gave this name, but the man who have been so curious about, the one and only YG. 어서 오세요.
1: 안녕하세요. Good morning, Won Groovers. 오랜만이에요. 아, 오랜만이죠. 항상 여기 있었지. I was always here.
0: It doesn't feel like long time, though.
1: Yeah, I was always around here.
0: It just feels like yesterday.
1: Sometimes there.
0: Yeah, I mean, like being together here on air. 그렇게 오랜만인 느낌이 아니에요. 이상해요.
1: I was there, every day.
0: Oh, because
1: yeah,
0: you're always here.
1: Oh,

0: Oh my god, it's kind of creepy. I've been always behind you, watching you, Summer. Following your track.
1: Here and there.
0: 아, 그래서 좀 느는 느낌이 들었구나.
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0: 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So good to have you joining us here in the studio. A lot of people are welcoming you. 다희님께서 아이돌 YGPD님 오시나요? 이라고 해주셨고, 아, 우리 TBS EFM의 아이돌! 포지션이 뭔가요? Are you like the dancer position or the singing position?
2: I heard that those adults that comes out nowadays, they have no positions like that. They're kind of like, 뭐, 불을? 뭐 mm-hmm. 물 정령 or those kind of concepts.
0: What are you saying? What are people saying these days? I don't understand.
2: They don't have kind of like a main vocals or dancers. They have kind of like a more.
0: Of course, there needs to be a.
2: They
0: position.
2: Have all their own concepts. Every group and their members.
0: Wow,
2: I heard
0: something that,
2: that
0: really hard for me to understand from a mid-30s perspective.
2: Me too.
0: Wow, how life has changed. 우리 선쌤모님 그러면 썸머 누나랑 티봉이 까꿍 3초 하석진 닮았다 여자 목소리가 더 잘 어울린다 이런 참견 들으신 분 YGPD님 오늘 나오신다고
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0: 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I actually wanted to ask you a question before we get into this whole segment So because of the message that we got from our morning groover, we have been discussing outside the studio with 파우리 팀장님 and you
2: yeah,
0: because
2: yeah.
0: both of you are married and I'm not
2: uh-huh.
0: So would you prefer to hear when you're out there having company dinner, drinking uh-huh. from your wife?
2: Uh-huh.
0: Would you prefer to hear drink less and come home early? Or would you prefer to hear drink a lot and just don't come back home?
2: I'd rather hear drink less.
0: Oh.
2: Because if someone says drink a lot, mm-hmm. it's kind of like a lot.
0: Mm, like a wake up call?
2: Red sign. Uh-huh.
0: Oh,
2: She's angry right now.
0: Because she doesn't mean that,
2: yeah,
0: right?
2: Yeah.
0: 아, 그쵸. 사실 진짜 술 많이 마셔. 약간 이런 거죠.
2: 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Those kind of signs.
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2: She's angry or she doesn't like something.
0: 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Yeah. 이게 다 생기는 거네.
2: And also if she says nothing about it, I feel very... 불안해.
0: 아, so this is a tip. Just don't say anything. Just let it be and see what happens. 갑자기 또 일찍 알아서 들어올 수도 있겠네요. 그러면.
2: There's some I need some words that she has to say drink less. But if she says uh-huh. nothing, that
0: yeah.
2: means something's there.
0: That means something's definitely up. That means she's feeling something, right?
2: Yeah.
0: 아, 그렇구나. 근데 또 눈치 없는 남편들은 어, 아무 말도 안 하네. 내 세상이다. 이럴 수도 있겠네.
2: Man, there's gonna be hell next day.
0: The next day. You don't want to face that next day at all.
2: Uh-huh.
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2: From the,
0: 아,
2: from the subway station.
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2: Let's go.
0: I almost called you morning grouper. So here on that one friend, I have made the segment dedicated to you, YG. This is
2: 부담.
0: specifically for YGPD. So of course, We have to do that skit acting again. 우린 또 꽁트잖아요.
2: Yes.
0: 그래서, and we're going to introduce you to a very familiar type of a person.
2: Mm-hmm.
0: And then open it up to you, our morning viewers, because chances are you know exactly who we're talking about. 그래서 우리가 특정 인물에 대해서 소개를 하기 위해서 꽁트를 이제 할 거예요.
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2: Uh-huh.
0: So our acting has to be very convincing. But I'm pretty sure you're ready for that, right?
2: Let the moon groupers 공감서 about this.
0: Exactly. You talk like 교포. 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
0: Yeah, so this is going to make English-speaking people to understand.
2: Yeah, yeah, yeah.
0: And also the Korean people understand at the same time. So bilingual, there you go. Okay, enough of bilingual and 교포. We're gonna get into that acting.

0: Right away, Pagodi Team Dang Ding, let's get it!
1: Hey guys, I have some bad news. 나 이번에 최종 면접 떨어졌어. I worked so hard for it. I'm feeling so down right now.
0: Oh no, YG. I'm just so sorry to hear that. 야, 귀엽네. 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Bad company, bad,
1: thank
0: bad.
1: Thank you.
0: Hey, let's just grab some comfort food tonight, okay?
1: Let's go.
2: Yeah.
0: Oh my god! 얘들아!
1: What?
0: Guess what? 나 이번에 연봉 1,500 올리고 과장으로 이직 성공했어!
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0: 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I just successfully changed jobs with 15 million won salary increase and a promotion to manager! Oh my god, I cannot believe this!
1: 아, 좋겠다. 축하했어, 뭐. I am you more than anyone in this world. I can't believe you landed a new job just like that.
0: 근데 나 고민이야.
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0: 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Thinking about all those responsibilities is giving me a little headache. 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
0: 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Should I take the job? 얘들아, 나 진짜 어떡해. So I just heard a big sign of YG right after the skit. 진짜 이런 사람이
1: like
0: 있다고요?
1: I don't like these kind of people.
0: I'm a me neither. That's yeah. why I wanted to introduce on a skit.
1: There's friends like this everywhere.
0: Yeah, they're everywhere, but this was a little bit of exaggeration. Actually, big of an exaggeration.
1: I have one kind of person that I know.
0: Oh, really?
1: My friend do like this.
0: Really?
1: When we meet together.
0: And you guys are still friends?
1: Yeah.
0: Ah, but I guess you're trying to have a little bit of distance.
1: Yeah.
0: Well, are you close friends?
1: Yeah, yeah. Just having an annual meeting just.
0: Yeah.
1: And we meet like, with a friend.
0: A group of friends.
1: Yeah, yeah, a group of friends. And one of my friend is working for the government.
0: Mm.
1: And that friend working in a big company,
0: uh-huh.
1: and he always kind of said, I got a bonus this year,
0: oh my god,
1: but I have to pay a lot of taxes, and I have to pay a lot of social insurance, and blah, blah, blah, and we always says, you make our society great again.
0: Yeah.
1: Pay a lot of tax, please.
0: I mean, like, if I would have to choose whether I would get higher salaries or not, I would go for the higher salary, but who knows? 파일럿 코너 That One Friend에서 오늘은 좀 눈치 없는 친구에 대해서 꽁트로 소개를 해봤어요. So I believe that we have all encountered an inconsiderate, incompassionate friend at least once in our lives, just like YG have mentioned. So yeah, if you guys have any experiences like that, let me know. 우리 선생님께서 벌써 웃겨 어떡하지? 귀염초가 썸머 누나

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3: It is not until much later, as the skin sags and the heart weakens, that children understand their stories and all their accomplishments sit atop the stories of their mothers and fathers, stones upon stones, beneath the water of their lives. 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
4: May 18, 1980 marked the beginning of the Gwangju uprisings. Lasting until May 27th, it was a mass protest against the South Korean military government where nearly a quarter of a million people took part and was brutally repressed. Today, it is recorded as a pivotal moment in the South Korean struggle for democracy, and we will take the month of May to remember the brave efforts. What began as a gathering of 600 students protesting against the suppression of academic freedom soon grew into a crying out of thousands of citizens for democracy. Their legacy lives on as we commemorate all that was done for the betterment of Korea and its people.

0: 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The best time to prepare for an emergency is before one happens. 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Translators are available in over a dozen languages. 1339 is another line foreigners should know in the case of a medical emergency. At this number, the Emergency Medical Information Center has multilingual staff members that speak English, Japanese, Chinese and Korean. The trained staff can give medical advice over the phone and directly connect you with emergency services. You can also call for general medical questions, such as nearby hospitals and clinics. The service is available around the clock. It's always better to be safe than sorry. 1339.
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0: When spring comes around, almost everyone spends time outside their homes.
1: People want to take advantage of the nice weather, but it is around this time of the year that many accidents occur, so we must be careful.
0: It is usually from March through May that we see many child pedestrian accidents happen, especially in the mornings, when children are on their way to school.
1: This is exactly why drivers must take extra precaution when driving around school zones, where the speed limit is 30 kilometers per hour.
0: Also, parents and teachers should assist or watch children when crossing the streets and teach them to look before crossing and not dart out into the streets.
1: Drivers and pedestrians alike should always be aware of their surroundings and, together, they can create a safe environment.

Good morning and good evening and welcome to 101.2, 101.3, your go-to morning music sanctuary. This is your DJ, producer EQ, here to ease you into the weekend. We're usually live every Monday to Friday from 10 to 12, but today is Saturday, highlight edition day. Whether you missed a moment or just want to relive the vibes, we've handpicked the finest moments from the past week for you. 한 주 동안 101.2, 101.3의 최고의 순간들을 모은 하이라이트 에디션입니다. 반갑습니다. In the first hour, we'll revisit the music boutique, my personal hand-curated lineup of sounds for your musical hunger. So settle in, take a breath, and let 101.2, 101.3 be the soundtrack to your Saturday.

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2: 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Cook outdoors only in designated areas. Double-check to see if the fire has been completely put out after using an inflammable device. 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Great forest fires can be prevented with a little awareness and preparation.

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I'm your PD, DJ EQ. 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Now back to our highlight edition of 101.2, 101.3. So yesterday, we spent some time talking about rhyme in popular music lyrics, which was a part one of this, what would be a part two series, talking about rhyme in lyrics in popular music. And just to quickly recap what we talked about yesterday, 어저께 못 들으신 분들을 위해 약간 복습을 해드리면요. When people hear the word rhyme, right, many immediately think of rap or hip-hop. But rhyme... this rhyme, something called rhyme, existed long before hip-hop was ever created. 보통 rhyme 하면은 많은 분들이 이제 힙합을 떠오르시죠. 보통, 그쵸? 근데 사실은 힙합 훨씬 전에 rhyme이라는 것은 존재했습니다. 그래서 그 예로 I played a 1963 Beatles song, I Saw Her Standing There, where in the lyrics we can find this form of rhyme. 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And even much earlier than Beatles, you know, jazz standard, you know, Autumn Leaves, right? Also had this pattern of ending with a very similar sounding word. The days grow long and old winter's song. 그래서 long과 song, 그렇게 rhyme이 된 것을 발견할 수 있고요. And if we travel even back further, right? T.S. Eliot wrote this poem called The Wasteland. It was in the 1920s, 20년대만 발표.

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0: Ozone is formed when automobile exhaust gases combine with air pollutants such as ultraviolet rays. Inhaling these substances can lead to symptoms like headaches, shortness of breath, or dizziness. In more severe cases, it can cause lung damage and inflammation if it comes into contact with the eyes.
1: When an ozone warning is issued, it is unsafe to engage in vigorous exercise or spend prolonged periods outdoors. Ozone can impair lung function, so individuals with respiratory or heart issues, children, and the elderly should exercise extra caution. Furthermore, on days with a high ozone index, it is advisable to keep windows closed to prevent outside air from entering.
0: Remember, unlike fine dust, ozone cannot be filtered by masks. The best defense against ozone is adopting an eco-friendly lifestyle.

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1: May is a perfect month to go hiking. 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Second, bring your backup charger, lanterns, whatever will keep you safe and connected with others in case of an emergency. Third, be careful of rock slides and landslides. 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

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I'm your PD, DJ EQ. 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Now back to our highlight edition of 101.2, 101.3. 101.2, 101.3. I'm your PD, DJ EQ. So, just getting started with our part four of the show, last 30 minutes of our show today. 드린지 오 플레어라는 곡 들으셨는데 너무 좋죠. 선생님도 너무 좋다라는 메시지 주셨고요. 5750님께서도 악기 하나와 노래하려면 숨을 곳이 없는. Yes, there is no place to hide if you are just by yourself with a guitar. 그죠? That's what I mean by you need to be really a complete musician. Very confident and a complete musician if you want to perform just the guitar and the vocal. 물론 그냥 기타라는 악기가 그냥 재밌게 아무런 부담 없이 그냥 치기도 정말 좋은 악기죠. 하지만 if you want to do it professionally, right? It takes a lot of effort and practice time. 그죠? You need to spend countless hours you know, perfecting your skill and honing your skill. 그래서 드린지오 플레어 들으셨는데 I want to just play one more song to cap off today's music boutique, which introduced songs that became, you know, groundbreaking points for my, you know, career as a musician and also as a music enthusiast. 저에게 큰 영향을 줬던 큰 방향 전환의 계기가 됐던 그런 음악을 소개해드리고 있는데 하나만 더 소개해드릴게요. 그 So Dringio was one of the artists that I invited over to my indie afternoon segment. And one of the memorable guests that I had, another person, was someone named 정순영, known as Thomas Cook. 이 솔로 활동을 하실 때는 이제 토마스 쿡이라는 모니커를 쓰시는데 My Aunt Mary 밴드의 모던 록 밴드죠. 정순용 씨로 이제 또 잘 알려져 있죠. So back in the indie afternoon days, I had the pleasure of inviting many talented musicians. But one that really left a lasting impression was Thomas Cook, which is the solo moniker of

May I thank you for those items that you sent me? The monkey and the plywood violin. I practiced every night.

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1: On this Seoul Smarts, the Child Identification Fingerprint Database. Data shows that the highest number of missing child reports are made between March and May. You can register your child's fingerprint and personal details online at the Agency for Children, Women, and Disabled website, AnjunDream.at www.safe182.go.kr, their smartphone app, or in person at your nearest police station. You must have a family relation certificate as well as ID to register your child's fingerprints. Foreigners residing in Korea can also register and can ask for help in doing so at their child's daycare center, kindergarten, or school.
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0: Being the last stretch of the spring season, May is usually a time characterized by poor air quality.
1: In response, the Ministry of Environment has been implementing a set of regulations divided into stages depending on the level of air quality.
0: Level 1 begins with limiting outdoor activity and wearing a mask. Levels 2 and 3 will have cars with odd-numbered license plates on the road on odd-numbered dates and vice versa for even numbers.
1: In Level 4, a warning will be issued for all children and seniors to stay indoors. And in Level 5, school times will be altered.
0: Simply put, keep mindful this month of air pollution levels and remain indoors when possible.

0: 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Ju Yong-jin, the head of the radio division, is the executive manager of TBS EFM programming.
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However, there are safety rules you have to remember if you want to fully enjoy beautiful mountain sceneries. 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

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Most important.

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2: Ozone is formed when automobile exhaust gases combine with air pollutants such as ultraviolet rays. Inhaling these substances can lead to symptoms like headaches, shortness of breath, or dizziness. In more severe cases, it can cause lung damage and inflammation if it comes into contact with the eyes.
3: When an ozone warning is issued, it is unsafe to engage in vigorous exercise or spend prolonged periods outdoors. Ozone can impair lung function, so individuals with respiratory or heart issues, children, and the elderly should exercise extra caution. Furthermore, on days with a high ozone index, it is advisable to keep windows closed to prevent outside air from entering.
2: Remember, unlike fine dust, ozone cannot be filtered by masks. The best defense against ozone is adopting an eco-friendly lifestyle.

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1: On this Seoul Smarts, the Child Identification Fingerprint Database. Data shows that the highest number of missing child reports are made between March and May. You can register your child's fingerprint and personal details online at the Agency for Children, Women, and Disabled website, Anjun Dream.at www.safe182.go.kr, their smartphone app, or in person at your nearest police station. You must have a family relation certificate as well as ID to register your child's fingerprints. Foreigners residing in Korea can also register and can ask for help in doing so at their child's daycare center, kindergarten, or school.
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During a season where there is more outdoor fun, the more risk there is for a wildfire. When you go on a hike or trip, it's best not to bring any flammable devices that might cause forest fires, such as lighters and matches. Cook outdoors only in designated areas. Double check to see if the fire has been completely put out after using an inflammable device. If you discover a wildfire, immediately call 119, 112, or your local district office in order to extinguish the fire before it gets bigger. Great forest fires can be prevented with a little awareness and preparation.

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Well, I'm too busy for your business. Go find a girl who wants to listen. Cause if you think I was born yesterday

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1: Washing our hands regularly and thoroughly has become an important practice in our everyday lives. Here are six steps to follow to make sure you get the most out of your hand washing routine.
2: 1. Rub hands palm to palm.
1: 2. Rub the back of the hands with the opposite palm. Repeat for both hands.
2: 3. Rub palm to palm with fingers interlaced.
1: 4. Get the back of your fingers by rubbing interlocked fingers into your palm. Repeat for both hands.
2: 5. Rub each thumb clasped in the opposite hand using a rotational movement.
1: And 6. Rub fingertips into the palm of the opposite hand to clean under your fingernails. Repeat for both hands.
3: Let's stay healthy this season by keeping our hands clean.
4: Being the last stretch of the spring season, May is usually a time characterized by poor air quality.
5: In response, the Ministry of Environment has been implementing a set of regulations divided into stages depending on the level of air quality.
4: Level 1 begins with limiting outdoor activity and wearing a mask. Levels 2 and 3 will have cars with odd-numbered license plates on the road on odd-numbered dates and vice versa for even numbers.
5: In Level 4, a warning will be issued for all children and seniors to stay indoors. And in Level 5, school times will be altered.
4: Simply put, keep mindful this month of air pollution levels and remain indoors when possible.

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2: 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This covers all areas of recreation, including fitness facilities, such as soccer fields, basketball courts, and baseball parks,and multi-purpose amenities like camping sites and backdrops for filming. 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
3: It is not until much later, as the skin sags and the heart weakens, that children understand their stories and all their accomplishments sit atop the stories of their mothers and fathers, stones upon stones, beneath the water of their lives. Mitch Albom, The Five People You Meet in Heaven.
4: In May, the month of family,Tell your parents, brothers, and sisters how much you love them.
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